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0: Need one of you to landline regarding that MBA you were on earlier.
2: That's Billy MS, that's 7-4-2-3.

wants me showing me a lookout, West Beach Street, Village of Hancock, for a gray Mustang, doing donuts through the village, unknown registration, unknown further. Again, be on the lookout in the area of West Main Street, Village of Hancock, for a gray Mustang, doing donuts, unknown registration. Almost cleared.

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0: Metro 2J, you call from 12 Franklin Street. One of the males that was in the fight on Main is there being belligerent. And the caller is afraid that he's going to harm his mom.
1: Racist will be in the...
0: That male subject is...

0: Delaware. So your caller is located at 12 for that subject from the earlier altercation.
1: The male subject as well as the caller are both at 12 Franklin Street.
0: Ready to go in route.
1: 2020.

0: the caller stated that male has a baseball bat. He's throwing items in the home.
1: Racing, we'll be out in 30 seconds.
0: 2021.
2: 02, is it going to be that apartment in the back, or is it?
1: Not sure.
3: One, C32, Delaware, myself and 3-4 will be in route as well.
2: 1-6, Delaware out.
0: 3-2, that's received. 1-6, you're out. They're stating there's no apartments.

0: 2232, your status?
1: 3-2-0-R, I'll be secured. I'll be providing courtesy transport for two males to Wheelis and the Posit. 1-7-0-0.

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0: 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Have a good night.
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Received. If you could both respond. 110 Cole Road, Sir Maysville. The caller stating that her friend, Joseph Brannigan, is texting her stating that he cannot take the pain anymore and is going to kill himself. Last text was about an hour ago, and now the male won't answer the phone.

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1: 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Go ahead.
3: 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It's going to be Sam Charles Adams 769. Sam Charles Adams 769. 10 Falls Mills.
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Request from Wayne here, response 151 Starlight Lake Road, Buckingham Township, Camp Starlight. 15-year-old male, respiratory distress, smoke inhalation, Hancock EMS. Hancock EMS, need a response 151 Starlight Lake Road, Buckingham Township. Camp Starlight for a 15-year-old male, respiratory distress, smoke inhalation. Okay. 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

0: $4. 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
0: Received. What about the RO?
1: Received. Separate.
0: That's affirmative. It's going to be New Mexico 518-716-514. Again, 518-716-514.
2: Received. 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
0: 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If you could start towards 153 Main Street, Apartment 3, Delhi, for an OP violation. Lisa Myers was just issued an OP, which states she's not to go back to that address to retrieve property without law enforcement. She called stating that she was on the way there and is not going to wait for anyone to escort her.
3: Steve, show me room.
0: She's on foot, wearing a gray tank top and wearing glasses.
3: Receive.
0: Door 1C34.
3: 34, I'm clear. I'm heading that way.
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0: Four one five is going to be bringing down a copy of the OP.
1: Received, I believe. We see that female walking down Meredith Street now.
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0: Three, two, stand by for landline.
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2: Memorial. 911. 3 Lake Street, Stamford. The
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2: 415 complaint. 421 warrant service. 412 Delhi. 1C32 complaint. 1C34 complaint. Alert of 412.
0: Good.
2: You're going to be my only available. Need you to respond. 3 Lake Street, Stamford. Callers reporting that there has been a car there for 3 hours. To be a green Subaru Outback with New York Reg, David Williams, 632. Again, David Williams, 632. The caller did not see who left the vehicle. Nobody in or around it.
0: Reese, does the caller wish to have that vehicle removed?
2: That's unknown.
0: Reese.
2: Would you like us to run the plate?

2012-12-12-12-12-12-12-12-12-12-12-12-12-12-12-12-12-12-12-12-12-12-12-12-12-12-12-12-12-12-12-12-12-12-12-12-12-12-12-12-12-12-12-12-12-12-12-12-12-12-12-12-12-12-12-12-12-12-12-12-12-12-12-12-12-12-12-12-12-12-12-12-12-12-12-12-12-12-12-12-12-12-12-12-12-12-12-12-12-12-12-12-12-12-12-12-12-12-12-12-12-12-12-12-12-12-12-12-12-12-12-12-12-12-12-12-12-12-12-12-12-12-12-12-12-12-12-12-12-12-12-12-12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
0: 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He does want the vehicle removed as it's blocking a pump. The caller will be there until midnight.
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First responders, headwaters, EMS, Taylor County, Mag 51, your response, 17040, County Highway 18, Stanford, 74-year-old male, chest pain, LS response. Stanford, first responders, headwaters, EMS, Taylor County, Mag 51.

first responders, Headwaters EMS, Dark County Medic 51. Need a response, 17040 County Highway 18, Stanford. 74-year-old male, chest pain, still got any further ALS response. Notice anybody, 2306.

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0: That's negative.
1: 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He already took three nitros. States the last attack was in 2024.

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0: 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What's the location of the unit?
1: Standby, Delaware County, MAG 51.
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0: Negative.
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0: I'm on 18. I'm going to be taking it to 23.
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0: Received. One C three four. You're gonna be my only available. Need one of you to respond. 401968 Highway 10, Delhi. Gonna be a 40s male, name of Casey Colette. The caller saying that he appears to be under the influence. Does have a history of drugs and alcohol, and a history of mental health. Reporting that he's very sad.
1: Received. We will be paired up in 3-2 for A-line and en route momentarily.
0: Going to be at Friesland, Campina.

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2: 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Last second, 2334.
0: Are you going to be clear of that complaint?
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0: We'll show you clear. 2234.

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1: That's received. Tuesday 10.

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See if they have another racing link up with us. Andre Sabasa. 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
0: Probably not. Reception's terrible out here.

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0: Can you just come around to the front of the house to do a consent search of the residence?
1: Got it.

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0: 1, C32. Is that individual going to be 941?
1: That's a negative. How am I?
0: 0031.

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0: 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Are you transporting?
1: Affirmative, we're transporting to Baffin for Bristol.
0: That's received. We'll show you transporting 0038.

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1: Patch-up 1.
0: Units will be clear. Being routed to a separate address. We'll advise 735.
1: That's received. 0041.

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1: Receive. Have a direction of travel on that.
0: I think they're behind me on 21.
2: One, two to 15, are you heading south?
0: I was right behind you guys.
2: Three.
1: Karen, let's see if we can maybe kick into the DPW quick and see if she heads back towards Sydney.
2: Yeah.
0: Yeah, I believe she's still going to be behind me. She's staying pretty far back.
2: One five. If you want to dip down Hodge Road and just watch from Merrickville to see if they go to 357.

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1: Can you just look up that individual's last known address?

Sydney Fire, need a response 15 Main Street for a fire alarm. Sydney Fire. 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
1: 551.
0: What's Sydney Fire responding to?
1: Fire alarm, 15 Main Street.
0: To receive that call then through a third party or alarm system?
1: The neighbor of an apartment. Correction, the resident apartment D calling in the neighbor's fire alarm doesn't believe anyone's home.
0: Receive. We'll be clear the Sherman Ave address. We'll be en route over there.
1: 120.

0: fire a second time. Fire second tone, need a response, 15 Main Street, for a fire alarm, city fire. City fire, need a response, 15 Main Street, for a fire alarm, don't see anybody, 124.
1: 11 Sydney 2. Sydney 2.
2: Drew, this advising caller was in apartment D. They set the building, correcting the apartment up above him. Has the fire smoke detector going off? No one's been there all day, doesn't see any smoke.
1: Been in contact with a key holder.

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RTMS, need a response 231 Bethel Ave. For a 30-year-old male, possible stroke. ALS response. Hancock EMS. 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Bellis standby 142.

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Still gathering further. Stamford first responders Headwaters EMS.

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Still gathering further. Dollar standing by 202.

0: 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ALS response. 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
1: County 3362, response.
0: 3362, we'll show you notes. It's going to be a 5-year-old male with abdominal pain. Also has pain when urinating. Feels warm to the touch with a rapid pulse and fast respirations.

0: 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What's your location?
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1: Was this a BLS or ALS response?
0: This is an ALS response. We have Medic 51 there en route from Blueville.
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1: We're clear from Bassett, Highway 23 Davenport, almost in our...

respond 15092 Stanley 30, Colchester for a fireworks complaint. 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
1: Received. Thank you. Is there a door unlocked?
0: That's affirmative. That patient is going to be there with his wife.

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0: 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Nothing short of
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Need a response. 9476 State Highway 23, Davenport, for a possible gas leak. Pinder's Corners Fire, East Meredith First Responders, Davenport First Responders, Delaware County 3263.

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Tell us anybody, 513.

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to one, that registration goes back expired, 7/20/26 on a 2022 Subaru Forester color white to a Morgan Cross, Nassau, New York. 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

Possible gas leak. What symptoms? 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

East Meadow Fire. Need a response 9476 to Highway 23 Davenport for a possible gas leak with symptoms. Finish Corners Fire, 3rd Tone, East Meadow Fire.

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Need a response at 947 6th Avenue 23, Davenport, for a possible gas leak with symptoms. Dove standing by 524.

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0: 6/30/26. Fortune 1, are you out with the RO?

0: 1, Center's Corners 1. Center's Corners 1. 901, Center's Corners 1, you can show me in a row. I heard you advise that there is symptoms. Do we have an ambulance in the room?
1: Corners 1, Delaware County 3263 has been on scene for 11 minutes. They say that they had a headache. They are being evaluated at this time. She did say that she woke up smelling ammonia. Did have windows open. Does not believe it's in that house. Possibly be next door.
0: Received. Hold off for now if you haven't heard anything.

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I'm going to have a separate New York, 494-484-776. Again, 494-484-776.

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1: 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Mary Boy Edwards, 8721. You can hold that dash from y'all.
0: 421, we'll show you all at 650. 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

0: 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I'm going to have a separate New York.
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Sierra Delhi EMS. Respond, State Highway 10, County Highway 16, intersection for a two-car MVA. Gathering further, Delhi Fire, Delhi EMS.

0: Station's party complaint. Two-car motor vehicle accident. State Highway 10, County Highway 16, Delhi. Delaware 408 status location. Ready, Delaware 414 status location.
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1: 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I believe you're going to be closer than 414.
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0: myself and you're interested in seeing the changes. Do you have anything further?
1: 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Believed to be negative injuries, negative fluids.

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1: 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Police be negative injuries. 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

0: out here.
1: Tracy Dulce en route. Caller reported a two-car motor vehicle accident, one truck, an SUV. Caller was uninvolved, unsure of any injuries. We have the fire department and EMS toned out.
0: 10.
1: 832.

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1: I'm arriving. One of the vehicles is completely in the roadway, blocking the northbound lane of travel. They're moving over to the shoulder. I'll be out.
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2: 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One occupant complaining of neck and shoulder injury.
1: 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I copied Delhi 1 and Delhi 15 directly.

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0: Gotham PD. 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
1: Where is it?
0: 847. So, 2408 or 419?
1: 419.
0: Just advising, Ingram said accepted for the truck, approximate 3030 ETA.
1: Where is it?
0: 848.

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Dolly 1 clear from the evac in service, Dolly 3. 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
0: 1 detained, 9 o'clock. 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
1: 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We're clearing the scene. 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
0: En route to O'Connor, one patient, 902.

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Both lanes back open. 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
0: Tell Hight EMS wanted us to advise that they just arrived to O'Connor.
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0: They're currently in Sydney, but can be there in 30 minutes. 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

0: clear from last. 408 is going to remain. 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
1: Great. 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

Johnson here at the Sheriff's Office for DRUL 28427, 28427. 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

0: 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Bella Huerta, 1C33, status location?
1: 3337 SU Margama.
0: 4-4-1 in custody, 408 MBA. 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
1: 37.
0: Need one of you to respond for this check the welfare. 362 Pearl Street, Village of Hobart. Caller is looking for a welfare check on James Barr, 45-year-old male who is currently on oxygen. Hasn't heard from him since about 12:30 last night. Sometimes he sits in the bathroom towards the back of the house so he can breathe better. Does have a puppy in the residence that is friendly. Male does have to wear a CO2 mask for medical purposes. Stated he was going to use it last night as he felt less lethargic and started feeling loopy. Just advise if you'd like us to put EMS on standby.
1: Received. Affirmative. 33 is going to be out of service. 37 is going to be two in unit.
0: Received 943.

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1: 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Again, 6802.

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0: That last caller that called for me to speak to him, he drove the PD. Can you attempt to call him back? And if he, you get a hold of him, can you transfer him to

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Morning, please. Caribbean D.

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ALS response. Margaretville Hospital EMS. 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ALS response. 911 standby, 967.

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0: 3-2.
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1: 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I'll be in route to 12 Franklin, 7:30.
0: Receipt. 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
2: Out of MMA, 1165.
1: 4-1-4. Clearly, that's 1-1 Mounter, 2 O'Connor, pull about suppression for a blood draw, 28446, 28446.
0: 1 Mounter, O'Connor for a blood draw, 1108. 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
3: 28 Andes, en route to 302 Academy Street in Margaville, through a complaint from Sydney.
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0: 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He got one. 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
1: Receive.
0: 115.

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0: Chevy surrendered, voluntary surrender plates destroyed on a 2025 Hyundai Elantra gray in color to South Shore Hyundai, Valley Stream, New York.
1: That's going to be a Jeep.
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1: That's 516. That's coming back on a 2018 Jeep Compass color black to a Thomas Anderson out of Delancey.
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C37. 37. 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

0: 574. Just advising, we took a 911 hang up at 65 North Street on a disconnected cell. We're gonna pull it. 741. The Little Crescent Station, somebody complaint, 911 hang up, 65 North Street, Village of Walton. 441 in custody. Delaware to 1C, 22, status location. 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
0: 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Possibly mailboy speaking. Believe they were speaking with another person.
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1: Very safe. It's going to be 65 North Street. Male voice speaking, possibly talking to another individual. Disconnected cell phone.
0: Very safe. Could you hear what they were saying at all?
1: For it only sounded like normal conversation, no specifics.
0: Received. 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

disabled vehicle, County 14, to be address 2682. 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

0: Welfare, 184 West Main Street, Village of Hancock. Florida 2237, substitution.
1: Hancock Fire Hall, I'll take it.
0: Alright, received. Caller is going to be Laura Romano, looking for a welfare check on Cynthia. Same last name, 69-year-old female, does have fourth-degree burns. Caller and her brother have not heard from her in a couple of weeks. Was very hard to understand. Looking for a call back after.
1: Received. I'll be in route.
0: Chain route 1228. Fellow order 1C32, your status.
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550, needed to respond to 103 West Main Street, Sydney. 15-year-old niece is currently out of control and throwing things due to there being no Wi-Fi or internet. Stated that she had pulled the caller's shirt and had ripped it.

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1: I'll be out.
0: Mining. 2237 Wilshire out, 1234.
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0: Received Wilshire clear, 1234.

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Riverboat Hospital EMS, need a response. 58 Fox Meadow Lane. For a 68-year-old female, unconscious, was vomiting and dizzy, now conscious. ALS response. Riverboat Hospital EMS. Need a response. 58 Fox Meadow Lane. 68-year-old female was unconscious, now is responsive. Vomiting, dizziness, diaphoretic, ALS response. Still standing by 1242.

0: Delaware, Hancock 1.
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0: Joey, back for our unit, back in.
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0: Sergeant.
1: 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Anything pending?
0: Negative at this time.
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0: 1244. 3962.
2: 3962, I'll bring in the roof paramedic. Do you have crossroads for this?
0: That's affirmative. Father Federal Lane is going to be off of Hubble Hill Road, just above Sprague Road.
2: Received, thank you.
0: 2C36 received. And you're responding. 68-year-old female was unresponsive, now responsive. Did have a hip replacement 10 days ago, does have cardiac history.
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0: 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We'll advise.
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0: 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Starting mileage is 17178.
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Respond 14 West End Ave. County ambulance on scene operating to Echo. 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

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Respond 14 West End Ave. County ambulance on scene upgrading to Echo. 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
1: 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Delaware to Delaware County, 3263. 7-1 is checking weather. If they accept, they'll have a 17-plus lift.
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0: 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Landing zone needed for inbound life net. Stanford Fire. Stanford Fire, landing zone needed. 65561, stay highway 10 for inbound life net. They were staying by 1336. 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
1: 7-1, this is ground control.
0: Hey, good afternoon. Leisner, 7-1. We're talking about 0-3 minutes out from the scene. Just looking for a quick LZ description.
1: I'm having trouble copying you. We are a clear 50 by 50 pad right next to the Encon building. Set of stand pines to your northwest. That's the only problem.
0: That's a copy for Leisner, 7-1. We're showing about 0-2 minutes out.

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City EMS. Respond 117, State Highway 7, 28-year-old male, sick person, 26 Alpha response. And we're standing by 1501.

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0: Received. Caller reporting 70 female fell out of a car into the pavement. States her leg is twisted. However, there is a male there as well. We have started Sydney PD.

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0: 326, you can stand down. AMR 89 is in the area with a much closer ETA.
1: Very good. We're back in.
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0: Received. Going to be responding to 32 Circle Drive. Caller reporting 17-year-old male fell out of a car onto the pavement. Leg is twisted. There is a male there. We have also started Sydney Village.
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0: 574. I'm going to have a traffic stop on Delaware Street, New York, Henry Union Hall 9912. 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

ground 6, over. Rolling data, it's going to be a New York, George Tom Lincoln 9963, George Tom Lincoln 9963.

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For information only, be on the lookout in the area of County Highway 23 and Poplar Hill Road going towards Walton for a black Ford Ranger unable to maintain lane. New York Ledge, Henry Paul X-ray 8021. Again, Henry Paul X-ray 8021. Caller is willing to sign a complaint. Again, be on the lookout in the area of County Highway 23 and Poplar Hill Road going towards Walton for a black Ford Ranger, New York Ledge, Henry Paul X-ray 8021. Again, Henry Paul X-ray 8021. Unable to maintain lane. Caller is willing to sign a complaint. Double is clear. 1549.

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1: Be out on Ballpark Ave in Fleischmann's with a DB.

0: 1, State 34. Just want to confirm, is that going to be a Ford Transit with a male subject by the name of Usher?
1: Yeah, it's going to be New Jersey registration, Charles 47, William Union Mary. Charles 47, William Union Mary. They've been out here trying to get it unstuck. They've got it wedged up on the rock wall, diagonal across the driveway.
0: Received. We had spoken with him earlier. He said he was going to have a friend come and assist. Did he advise of anything further on that?
1: Yeah, they're here trying to work on it. I made some phone calls. I'll advise you.
0: Received 1605.

0: fat girsters themselves are going to need a heavy duty. A regular flatbed's not going to do it.
1: Receipt. 16-10.
0: I'll be clear. I'm going to be stationed out in front of the synagogue, Main Street placement.
1: Received. 16-10.

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0: 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Just advising, Derek Jackson called back again, looking to see if somebody could stop by.
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Possible advancement to potential flash flooding on County 28. I'm going to be there to that location.

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0: You notified Delaware County Department of DPW. They have at least one bridge that's washed out. I'm still attempting to make my way up County 28 at this time.
1: Residual contact DPW 1632.
0: Both spots of County Highway 28 have severe water damage to the shoulders. Also be advised I have water running across County Highway 28 at the intersection with Emmett Road.
1: 1633.

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0: 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Be advised, I have fire units en route to County 28 Klondike Road intersection for a road closure.
1: Receive fire units en route to 28 Klondike for a road closure, 1652.

0: Fresno Station. Cited a complaint. Shots fired. 4201 State Highway 206 Masonville. 423 Delhi, 429 Assistance, and 414 staff location.
1: County 26, Gregory Hall Road, down floor clear.
0: Received. Delta 1C22, staff location.

0: Highway Department shut down Shea Road from the intersection with County 28 to Klondike Road.
1: 129.
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1: 1655. Fellow contacting SP to house it.

0: 423-429. If you could start towards 4201 State Highway 206 for shots fired. The caller is going to be from the Delaware County Electric Company, stating that they got a phone call from a David Walder, who stated that his neighbor, Nevin, unknown last name, was drunk and shooting power lines and cell wires. Verizon is already on scene. The power company has dispatched. Ready to complain to be handled by 423-429 Delaware's clear 1658.
1: 429 Delaware.
0: 429.
1: I'm gonna be out on Turner Hill quick for this property check now for that list.
0: That's received. 1659. She'll be back in soon. 1659.

0: Carson stations, prior to complaint, car versus Garrett MBA, 62543, State Highway 10, Harper's Field. 423-429, shots fired. 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
1: Village of Margaretville.
0: Received.

0: on C32. You're going to be my closest. If you could respond, 62543, State Highway 10, gray car, Deer MBA. You're going to be looking for a gray Honda CRV, negative airbag deployment, negative injuries. The vehicle is out of the roadway. Unsure if the vehicle is drivable.
1: 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How long did I get there? 432. Got time to call, please.
0: Stand by. 1C32, CAD number 3849, again 3849, Pentacle 1657, again 1657. 404, go ahead.
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1: Be advised, County Highway 28 is going to be shut down at this time from Fishazetti to the intersection with Shea Road.
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0: A nice egg pole number 1 here, prepared to copy.
1: Good.
0: Nice egg pole number 2929, contact Nice Egg, advise them the pole is washed out from the road and is hanging over the creek at this time. Wires are still upright, pole is still upright, however, it's severely compromised.
1: This is Will, contact them in 1706.

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0: Star County DPW is on the scene.

0: 1739.
1: 33, do we know if this address is going to be the caller's address or the other male's address?
0: This should be the caller's address.
1: 33.
0: 1739.

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1: Hancock 1.
0: Delaware, be advised, you can show Hancock fire units. We are being flooding on County Highway 28, returning, being turned over to DPW. Also, for your information, County Highway 28 from the intersection with Inman Road to Shea Road is going to be closed for potentially a prolonged period of time.
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1: 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Color white. 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
1: That is valid, Class D, David. Expiration date of birth, 2029.
0: Person.
1: 1828.

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You're all about that, Neil.

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1: 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Expiration 119-2028 to 2020 infinity. Color gray, going to be a dual registration.
0: Reese's, I got a separate New York.
1: Go ahead.
0: 516-834-561. 516-834-561.
1: That is valid. Class DM David Mary. Expiration date of birth 2027.
0: Okay.
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0: landing on VLS. 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Left assist, negative injuries.
1: 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And this is County Route 3 Middletown, correct? Not Hawkett.
0: Affirmative, 724 County Highway 3 Middletown.
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